If you're feeling all alone, maybe lost or just confused, put your hand up. If you're dealing with a broken heart and you're not sure what to do, put your hand up.

0: pencil, you're really bringing me down. And he said,
1: irrepetibles.
0: Gretel?
1: Amb Carles Mesa.
0: You can read.

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